Right, come to that final moment where I have to say goodbye. It's been so much fun. Thanks for listening. Got the last one for you. I think the world needs some love. So here we go.

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1: Testing 1, 2. Testing 1, 2. Sorry, this is a test mix. Just testing the levels. I'm going to play 2 hours of music anyhow afterwards. Lewis Copeland, Electric Lion Radio.

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0: Good morning, good afternoon, or good evening, and welcome along to Asia and Claire Simone's Catch a Vibe. Ooh, it's been raining here this week, very miserable, yuck. Let's hope the sun does arrive soon, but hopefully everybody out there is doing well. At least you have the next 2 hours to chill out, max out, listen to some amazing music. Asia's going to say hello, and we're going to get on with this week's show.
1: And she's also a sound engineer, but that's another story. Yeah, welcome along. Loads and loads of new music. This week is all brand new music and unreleased music. So hope you look forward to that. Ta-ta.

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2: Depressa! Depressa!
1: Nothing wrong.
0: And what are you going to say to your fans when they ask you some questions about?
1: I'm going to say I feel good.
0: It sounds to me as though you're not troubled by any of this at all.
1: This is a man's world.
0: Thanks for reminding us of that. James, I have to ask you one serious question here. I don't

0: Okay, we're at the halfway stage of this week's show. Hope you enjoyed part one. Well, after saying coming up on part two, you know where to find us, Adrian Clare, Simone's Catch a Vibe, on our good old Facebook, eventually when I get to put it up. Anyway, enjoy part two.
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0: colossal. 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I say every day, show my faith that I'm here. For the path has been cleared, see the tears that are smeared on the mic as I focus on life for the day. There's a hope that's engrossed in the rays, and we pray.
1: I don't believe in magic, the young boy said. The old man looked back and smiled and said, What did I tell you? Peace. Peace is a choice. You will, when you see her, stay close to me.
0: Yeah, life moving at a stunning pace. Sacrifice an ounce, so in the future there'll be love and space.

0: Okay, we have run out of time today for the Asian Claire Simone's Catch a Vibe show. But you know what I'm going to say? You can download the show and listen again at your pleasure. And don't forget, please do share the link. Share our show with all of your friends and people you don't like.
1: Yeah, more to pay me as a punishment.
0: Anyway, no. To enhance their lives.
1: Is it? Oh,
0: yes, okay. Absolutely. So hopefully you enjoyed that. Same place, same time next week, wherever that might be for you. Have a good week ahead, everybody. Love and light from me, and goodbye
1: from me.
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Yo, yo, yo, yo. Sorry about that. Something plugged in the wrong hole. Okay, Lewis Copeland, Electric Light Radio. On a pre-recorded, I have to pre-record this one. A few gremlins in the studio, but yeah, trying something new out. Pre-recorded. For the 30th of December, the end of year show, Groovy Muesli, to be broadcast at 8 o'clock on the 30th, and then several times afterwards. I've just gone through and picked all my favourite tunes from this year, basically, and there's too many, but I'll cram in as many as I can. It's actually going to be a lot housey. I was thinking of doing a down-tempo-y one, because there's enough of that. Because it's Friday night. Maybe I'll do that for a Sunday. But for a Friday night, it's going to be mostly house. But we'd start off a bit strange and different, just to begin with. Okay, hope you're all well. And enjoying your happy holidays. Okay, whoop whoop.

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0: Hey, fellas, there's a guy here wants us to make a record.
1: What's that? You know, that's where you go to a studio with microphones and you sing and they put you on a nice round piece of plastic.
2: I don't want to be on any piece of plastic, whether it's nice or not.
0: But Curly Joe, you can make a lot of money that way.
1: So put me on a piece of plastic then.

0: Alice Cooper and Nut the Great, taken from Honey and Something, Honey and Grooves, I think. And before that, we kicked off with Catalyst, Adrian Young and Ali Sheed Mohammed, Summer Solstice. Okie dokie, right, two for two now. I'm going to play, I'll tell you afterwards. Hope you're all enjoying yourselves and having a groovy time. Right, let's play one of these.
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Lion a rocket, we say lion, lion. We say lion, lion. We say lion, lion. Right on there, we say lion, lion. We say lion, lion. We say lion, lion.

0: Strange but Wonderful, Theon Cross and Wings, and before that Tyron, Isaac Stewart and Anderson. Believe it or not, the radio edit. I don't think I've got any other edits. I'd love to hear the other ones. Okay, two more before we get into mixy territory. Okie dokie.
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0: That's Wenable and Dr. Marcuse, the Strange Heat dub. And before that, we had Tyron, Keihatu, and OK Dan taking off Left Too Early. And Left Too Early is a great EP. It's basically every track, like I said, I can't really play everything. I haven't got enough time. Anyway, this one we're going to be focusing more on the up-tempo. Well, start with down-tempo, housey stuff. And then get a bit more up-tempo. And Groovy Muesli, just to clarify, people say, oh, this is from this year. Is what I've come across this year and played in the show. So that's what it is. It's what I've seen, my perception of new music, because it could be 15 years old and it sounds like it was made yesterday. Okay, right, let's play one of these and get into it. I'll update you probably before the top of the hour and then just before the end. And hopefully this will go okay. Okay, whoop whoop.
1: Lion are rocking, Mr. Lion, Lion, Mr. Lion, Lion, Mr. Lion, Lion, right on there we say Lion.

0: just a quick bubble before the top of the hour. In the background, Groove Man Spot, Do the Dance.
1: Tune.
0: Before that, Beaming Jointly with Delight, Seven Dimensions. And a track that just said to me, Sunset Boulevard Remix before that. And we kicked off this part of the mix by Toy Toy and Tahin. Okay, I'm going to go back to the mix. I'll see you at the end of this. We're going to get housey now.

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0: politicians on the evidence available to us. I insisted.
1: Testing 1, 2. Yes, we are working. Who's coping? Electric Line Radio. For this coming Friday.
0: It is essential that people remain in ignorance.
1: It's Friday the 15th of November.
0: In the truth of their own lives. What surrounds us, therefore?
1: 2 hours of music, groovy music for the next 2 hours. Doing it in the usual manner for the first hour. And then getting deep in the mix for hour two. Okay, whoop yourselves. I'll pick up Herb, Asia, Jeff, Claire, DJ Challenger, all crew. Okay, whoop yourselves.

0: Mikey Miami and a track called The Light. And before they had Lao Ru, taken off the album Cabana, and a track called Ensalade. Okay, right, two in a row from a band which I think are fantastic. I'll tell you afterwards. Woo woo.
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0: and Jazz Ensemble, and that is Spirits Dance parts 1 and 2, and before that I Am the Black Gold of the Sun, Vershun, of course. Okay, another 2 in 2 coming up next. Right, what do I do? This, I think. Yes.
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0: That's Citrus Sun, taken off the album Anaconda. And that track is, sorry, Anaconga, not Anaconda. Anaconga, as in the drum. That track's called Mystic Brew. I was going to say Bistic Brew, but Mystic Brew. And the track before that was called Down for the Third Time. Groovy stuff. Right, let's have another couple as we're heading into the second half of the first half, if that makes sense.
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0: Hey, fellas, there's a guy here wants us to make a record.
1: What's that? You know, that's where you go to a studio with microphones and you sing and they put you on a nice round piece of plastic.
2: I don't want to be on any piece of plastic, whether it's nice or not.
0: But, Curly Joe, you can make a lot of money that way.
1: So put me on a piece of plastic, then.

0: That's Antonio Nevis and Fort Apache featuring Hamilton D. Hollander. And before that, we had Special Feelings and what's the track called? Oh, yeah, Curbside Finds. Okie dokie. Right, let's fit a few more in. How long have we got? Still got another 14 minutes of this first hour. So let's kick it off with one of these. Whoop, whoop.
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0: Don't know what those tracks are, who they're by, because they didn't copy. I can tell you, this is called Everything Starts Here. And I'm trying to fit in a track called Homeward, just before the top of the hour. Probably a couple of minutes of that. And before Everything Starts Here, we had Phineas Newport Jr. and Manteca. See you for the house mix in part two.
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0: Good morning, good afternoon, or good evening, and welcome along to Asia and Claire Simone's Catch a Vibe. If you can believe it already, people, it is in, we're in May. Where's the year gone already?
1: You had to think then, didn't you?
0: I did have to think, and thinking's quite hard. Anyway, 2 hours of wonderful music coming your way, as always, courtesy of our wonderful artists and promoters and individuals that post us in the right direction for some fab music. So Asia's going to say hello. And we're going to get on with this week's show.
1: Yeah, welcome along. Another 2 hours of gorgeous, gorgeous music with a little bit from me halfway through. So enjoy this week's Catch a Vibe.

0: Okay, we hope you enjoyed the first half of this week's show. Lots and lots of new music on part one. Part two, we've been digging very, very deep into our extensive musical archives. So, enjoy part two.
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0: I was glad when they said unto me, Let us go into the house of the Lord. Our feet shall stand within thy gates, O Jerusalem.
1: For they and thy courts is better than 1,000 elsewhere. I would rather be a doorkeeper in the house of my God than to dwell in the tents of wickedness.
0: For the sake of the house of the Lord our God, I will seek your good.
1: They are planted in the house of the Lord. They flourish in the courts of our God.
0: O Lord, I love the habitation of your house and the place where your glory dwells.
1: But the Lord is in his holy temple. Let all the earth be silenced before him.
0: Let the words of my mouth and the meditation of my heart be acceptable in your sight, O Lord, my rock and my redeemer.
1: I will sing unto the Lord a new song, for he has done marvelous things. I will sing of loyalty and justice to you, O Lord, I will sing.
0: Let us remain standing for our hymn of praise. All hail the power of Jesus' name. Let angels prostrate fall. Bring forth the royal diadem and crown him Lord of all. Without any further lining, let us lift our voices together in celebration and praise.

One of the great Old Testament illustrations is Noah. One verse is given to him in Hebrews chapter 11, verse 7, and here's what it says. By faith, Noah, being warned of God about things not yet seen, in reverence prepared an ark for the salvation of his household, by which he condemned the world and became an heir of the righteousness which is according to faith. We're introduced to Noah as the illustration of faith at work. Now, this event occurs in Genesis chapter 6. Remember, this is an Old Testament figure given to New Testament Christians to teach us how to live by faith. We're told something about Noah in Genesis 6, verse 9. These are the records of the generations of Noah. Noah was a righteous man, blameless in his time. Noah walked with God. We're saying Noah was a righteous man. He lived to please God. He was a blameless man. He had integrity with people. And the reason he could be righteous and the reason he could be blameless had to do with his walk. He walked with God. He says, Noah walked with God. He was on the same page that God was on. And trust me, when you walk with God, he's walking with you. Noah walked with God. And we're told that he was a man of righteousness, blamelessness, and spiritual integrity and character. He wasn't perfect. That shows up later on in his life and in his story. Walking with God is called pleasing God. Pleasing God means to make God smile. To make God happy. Nothing pleases God more than to see somebody walking by faith, making their decisions based on their relationship with God, bringing God to bear on all their decision making. Now God becomes real to you. But here's what's interesting. It is the context in which he walked with God. Because the first eight verses of Genesis

Chapter 6 lets you know what the world around him was like when he was walking with God. It says in Genesis chapter 6 verse 1, it came about that men began to multiply on the face of the earth, and daughters were born to them, that the sons of God saw that the daughters of men were beautiful. They took wives for themselves, whomever they chose. Then the Lord said, my spirit shall not always strive with man forever, because he also is flesh. Nevertheless, his days shall be 120 years. The Nephilim were on the earth in those days, and also afterwards, when the sons of God came into the daughters of men, they bore themselves children. Those were the mighty men who were of old, men of renown. Then the Lord saw that the wickedness of men was great on the earth, and that every intent of the thoughts of his heart was only evil continually. The Lord was sorry that he had made man on the earth, and was grieved in his heart. The Lord said, I will blot out man from whom I have created, from the face of the land, from the man to the animals, to the creeping things, and to the birds of the sky, for I am sorry that I have made them. Noah was walking with God when nobody else was. Noah was the exception to the world rule. He was marching out of step with the culture because he was marching to a different drumbeat. It says the whole world had become wicked. What was some of the wickedness? Well, if you were to read the scriptures, you would find that there was immorality, violence, lewdness, vulgarity, profanity, lying, killing, blasphemy, and then it hit the bottom, demon possession. So the fallen angels, who are sexless, infiltrated evil men who had relationships with women, producing a demonized population. You need to understand how demons work. Demons work because they need a vehicle through which to express themselves, because they're spirit beings, they're angels, fallen angels. So they need a vehicle. That's why when Jesus cast the demons out of the insane man, they asked, could we go into the pigs? Because they were unclean, and so give us a place to reside. We need a house to express ourselves through. So now, the problem is not only the sin that brought about the addiction, the reason why it's so hard for addicted people to get over the sin is they not only have to try to deal with the sin, but the demonic amplification of the sin, because the demons have gone into a garbage environment and made themselves at home there. That's why it is an addiction, because it has been demonically infiltrated. That's why when people try to deal with the sin without dealing with the demons, they wind up right back at it, because the spiritual was unaddressed in whatever the addiction happened to express itself to be. That's why the world calls it addiction. The Bible calls it a spiritual stronghold. The spiritual stronghold of pornography, the spiritual stronghold of gambling, the spiritual stronghold of whatever it happened to be, drunkenness. Because there has been a grip by the demonic world. He says the demonic world had gripped the culture. But here's Noah, who was a righteous man, a blameless man, who walked with God, meaning he's the odd man out. He's the weirdo. He's the crazy man. Because he wasn't conforming to the culture. Be not conformed to this world. He wasn't agreeing just because everybody else was going there. He wasn't doing it just because everybody else was doing it. His goal was not to be popular with the world in which he lived, because the world in which he lived was not popular with God. He saw himself as pleasing God, not pleasing the culture. But when you're in a world like that, that's a lot of pressure. That's pressure. Some of you work in pressured environments. You're under pressure to do this, to act that way, to go with them, to be there, to submit to this, and you're under pressure. You're being squeezed. Some of you are in educational institutions. They're squeezing you and pressing you because you're the odd man out if you're walking with God and they aren't. See, it's easy to be a Christian here this morning. There's no competition in the house. Everybody here basically agrees with everybody else, and even if you don't, you're going to fake it because of the environment in which you are in. But once you leave here and go back to family and friends and work and environments, you're going to feel pressure. When you try to be a Noah in a secular world, in this post-Christian era, there used to be a time when we grew up when the Christian worldview dominated. So even if you weren't a Christian, you respected the Christian worldview.
That is the pre-Christian era. We live in the post-Christian era. And now Christianity has become persecuted all around the world. We're now in a post-Christian environment where that value system, that ethic, is no longer accepted as the respected norm. And the more serious you are with your walk with God, the more odd you will look like. Not because you're trying to be weird, not because you're trying to be different, it's that you just are different. Noah, watch this, walked so close to God that he was the only one God was talking to. Hebrews 11 saying, being warned of God, God said, hey, Noah, come here. Since we're hanging out together, I'm going to destroy the world. See, the reason some of us don't hear from God is we're too far. God wants to speak to you, but he wants to speak to you because you're walking with him. You're hanging out together. You're in close proximity. So he speaks to the mind and bring thoughts that you didn't think, bring perspective you didn't have, bring an orientation you weren't about, because you're close enough that you can hear his voice speaking to you. And woe to the Christian who spends their Christian life never having heard the voice of God. God says, Noah, verse 11 of Genesis 6, now the earth was corrupt in the sight of God, and the earth was filled with violence. God looked on the earth, and behold, it was corrupt, for all flesh had corrupted their way on the earth. Then God said to Noah, the end of all flesh has come, for the earth is filled with violence because of them, and behold, I am about to destroy them with the earth. Make for yourself an ark of gopher wood. You got to be kidding me. You got to be kidding me. God talks to him, I'm going to destroy the world, and I want you to make a boat. Now, let me explain something. Hebrews 11, 7 says that Noah built an ark when he hadn't seen anything, meaning he'd never seen a flood, it hadn't rained up to this point, because the earth was watered from underneath, so God is warning him about something he's never seen. He lives 100 miles away from an ocean. What in the world do you build a boat 100 miles from the water? You got to put the boat on. So let me give you a secret. Shh, don't tell nobody I told you this. When God is close enough to you to speak to you, and what he tells you is weird, makes absolutely no sense. I mean, he get ready to do something big. The weirder God gets in leading you, the bigger the thing is he's involved with. He's going to destroy the whole world. He tells Noah, build a boat on dry land, even though you've never seen rain, you don't know what a flood is, and trust me. Let me tell you how big this boat is. Because God gives the measurements in the chapter. To use our foot and yard measurements, the measurements God gives in the chapter for the ark is 1.5 football fields long. That's how big the ark is. 1.5 football fields long. It is 4 stories high, so it's higher than this church building. And it took him 120 years to build it. Scripture says 120 years. Some of you have been saying, I've been waiting on God for a long time. And I ain't seen it rain yet. I haven't seen a flood yet. I haven't seen anything yet. But what we find out in the scripture is it says that Noah, as soon as God told him, verse 22 of Genesis 6, thus Noah did according to all that God had commanded him, so he did. Now let me tell you what we do. We do some of what God tells us to do. To walk by faith involves completing what God tells you to do. The work he's called you to, the obedience he's demanding of you. But remember, that obedience is coming because you're walking with him. If you're not walking with him and told to obey him, obedience becomes an irritation. If you're walking with him,
obedience becomes a natural outgrowth. That's why some people like obeying God and some people hate obeying God, even though they may be doing the outward thing. They may hate obeying God because they haven't been walking with God. The folks who love obeying God are the folks who are walking with God. So you need your walk to appreciate the obedience, even when the obedience doesn't make sense. Noah exercised faith when he went out and chopped down the first gopher wood tree. And he was going to spend 120 years obeying God without seeing anything. I don't know this, but I'm sure there had to be days when he's saying, tired of chopping trees. I'm tired of putting this thing together. This huge boat on dry land. But not only that. Guess what 2 Peter says? 2 Peter says that Noah was a preacher of righteousness. Talks about this, 2 Peter 2:5, 1 Peter 3:20. Noah is a preacher of righteousness. So watch this now. Noah is chopping down trees during the day because he has to work during the day to see what he's doing. And he's going to town to preach at night. Now, he only got a three-word sermon. It's going to rain. It's going to rain. God told me to tell you it's going to rain. They said, what's rain? All I know is, you know, wet stuff coming down from earth and it's going to rain. God told me to tell you it's going to rain. You talk about looking like a fool. He worked and he witnessed. Paul says, I am not ashamed of the gospel. It is the power of God unto salvation to everyone who believes. If you can put placards on your car, placards on your lawn about who you're voting for in the election, then why are you an undecided voter when it comes to standing up and proclaiming your faith in Jesus Christ? It says he proclaimed his faith. In other words, on your job, if you were accused of being a follower of Christ, would there be enough evidence to convict you, or would you be found innocent of all charges? He was crystal clear where he stood. The atheists aren't silent. The folks teaching your kids evolution and there is no God, they're not silent. So he worked by day, he witnessed by night, and he walked with God. That's how he rolled. Hebrews 11 says he prepared his ark in reverence. Reverence, that's a worship word. Awe, to awe God, to fear God. You know, you remember that old, whistle while you work? He worshiped while he worked. So he out there chopping down gopher trees. I praise you. I give you glory. I don't see no rain, but I'm praising you. I'm giving

Worship while you work. He says he built his ark in reverence. And then it says, hold your horses, men. And then it says, hold your horses, kingdom men. He built the ark for the salvation of his family. Because a job of a real man is to save his family. The job of a kingdom man is to save his family. Kingdom men don't walk away from their family. Don't abandon their children. Don't sit home while she goes to work and he does nothing. No, no, no. He was out working. He was out working, and it was clear that if nobody else believes me, I'm going to make sure my family believes me. I'm going to make sure my wife's walking with me. I'm going to make sure my children walking with me, because a real man delivers his family even if nobody else believes him. Because Noah built the boat and he saved his family. He says, there's going to be these seven other people, and they're going to see my faith at work. They ain't going to see me sending them to church. They're going to see me leading them to church. I ain't going to be saying, when they have a Bible question, ask your mother. I'm going to discover the answer myself, and I'm going to best I can give it to them. Why? Because I'm responsible for my family's salvation. I'm responsible to lead my kids to Christ. I'm responsible, because the definition of a man is you're responsible, even if you're not to blame. You can't walk with your heavenly father and let everybody else dictate to you because they're your friends. You're walking with God. And it says, and by his walk, he condemned the world. Hebrews 11 says, verse 7, he condemned the world. He condemned the world with his work and his witness. And then it happened. 120 years later, with all this silence, plop, plop, plop, water coming down from the sky. Noah says to his family, it's time. Mr. Lion looked at Mrs. Lion and went, rawr. Mr. Bird looked at Mrs. Bird, tweedly dee, tweedly dee. Noah was given instruction without knowing how God was going to pull it off. How are we going to get all the animals into the ark? In fact, God, you asked me to build an ark, and of all the instructions you gave me nothing related to navigation. So how do I know where I'm going? In fact, how am I even going to get to water? Because he didn't know how all this was going to work. How is all this going to work? How am I going to get enough food to feed all these animals for 40 days and 40 nights? How, God may not give you all the information, but do the work of obedience he's called you to do until he shows you how he plans to pull it off. All of a sudden, crystal clear that the one man was right and the civilization was wrong. Okay? It became crystal clear. It took a while. I know some of you want to give up. Some of you want to quit. You're trying to live the Christian life. Nobody's buying it. Nobody's believing it. Maybe, ladies, guys are rejecting you because you won't compromise your standards. Maybe folks are leaving you because you won't hang out with them and do what they're doing. And yes, you're going to, but there is coming a day when God will make it inextricably clear where he stands. And if you're walking with God, he's standing with you. And there came a day when they began to realize Noah's walk with God was the truth. Their rebellion against God was a lie. And they found it out too late, because the floods came. The
Bible declares that one day Jesus is coming back. It says, as it was in the days of Noah, shall it be when the Son of Man returns. We are seeing the days of Noah right before us. We're seeing the demonic possession. We're seeing the compromise of values. We're seeing the rebellion against God. We're seeing the dismissing of God from the culture. We are in the days of Noah. The Bible says, when you see those days, look up, your redemption draweth nigh. You will be the one who will be, and I love this, I'll just mention this. It says that he had to seal the boat with pitch. Pitch keeps the water from getting into the boat. It's a sealant. He sealed the boat with pitch. The Hebrew word for pitch is the root word for atonement. So he sealed the boat with the atonement of pitch. Guess why you're going to be safe for eternity? You're going to be safe for eternity because the Hebrew word for pitch is atonement. And the blood of Jesus Christ seals the eternal destiny of anyone who comes to God by faith in the finished work

beside my bed. He smiled and looked into my eyes, and this is what he said. Daddy, my daddy, you've taught me lots today. So daddy, my daddy, teach me how to pray. You brought me home a brand new kite and showed me how to fly. And there ain't no other kid whose dad can knock a ball so high. I'd like to thank God for you, but I don't know what to say. So daddy, my daddy, teach me how to pray. I had to turn and leave his room, and he began to cry. I didn't want my boy to know, but so did I. His best pal had forsaken him, but what was there to see? For daddy, his daddy, had forgotten how to pray.

Imagine a story so vast, so filled with wonders, that even the Bible itself only holds part of it. The Gospels tell us of 37 miraculous events that Jesus performed, but, as the Apostle John intriguingly hints, if every miracle were recorded, even the whole world would not have room for the books that would be written. These 37 miracles recorded in the Bible are simply the highlights, yet each one unfolds a powerful story of compassion, power, and faith. These breathtaking miracles, captivating moments that stunned the crowds, defied human expectations, turned enemies into believers, illuminated divine love, and offered hope to every heart. Now let's dive right in. And the first is the turning of water into wine, found in John 2:1-11. Jesus' ever first miracle happened at a wedding in Cana. Picture the scene. A bustling celebration, suddenly marred by the lack of wine, a staple for festive joy. Mary, the mother of Jesus, simply turned to her son, knowing he could do something. "They have no more wine," she said to him. Then Jesus directed the servants to fill 6 large stone jars with water. He prayed on the water, and immediately the water turned into the finest of wine. This quiet yet profound miracle revealed the transforming power of Jesus. He took the ordinary and made it extraordinary. And next we have the healing of the nobleman's son, found in John 4:46-54. A nobleman approached Jesus in desperation. His son was dying. "Sir, come down before my child dies," he pleaded. Jesus, seeing his faith, responded, "Go, your son will live." Without needing to travel, he healed the boy with a word. The nobleman's journey back home was filled with hope and suspense, and upon arrival, he found his son alive and well, healed the moment Jesus spoke. This miracle shows how faith doesn't depend on sight but on trust in Jesus' word. And at the third spot is the healing of Peter's mother-in-law. This is found in Matthew 8:14-15, Mark 1:29-31, and Luke 4:38-39. When Jesus entered Peter's house, he found Peter's mother-in-law bedridden with a fever. With a gentle touch, he lifted her, and the fever left instantly. She rose, healed and strengthened, and began to serve her guests. In that moment, Jesus showed his power not only to heal but to restore energy and life. And next we have the miracle of the great catch of fish, found in Luke 5:1-11. Peter, James and John were seasoned fishermen, but that night, despite their best efforts, they caught nothing. At Jesus' instruction, they cast their nets again, this time pulling in a miraculous catch. Their net was filled with fishes. Peter, struck by the wonder of it, fell to his knees. Recognizing Jesus as more than a teacher, he is indeed the Lord of all creation. And at the fifth spot is the healing of a man with leprosy. This is found in Matthew 8:1-4, Mark 1:40-45, and Luke 5:12-14. A man with leprosy approached Jesus, a disease that kept him isolated and shunned. "Lord, if you are willing, you can make me clean," he said. Jesus reached out, touching him, something no one else dared do, and said, "I am willing, be clean." Instantly, the man was healed, his skin restored. This miracle wasn't just about physical healing. It was about breaking barriers of isolation and restoring dignity. And next we have the healing of a centurion's servant. This is found in Matthew 8:5-13 and Luke 7:1-10. A Roman centurion, a man of authority, came to Jesus, not for himself, but for his servant. Believing in Jesus' power, he said, "Just say the word, and my servant will be healed." Jesus was amazed by his faith, saying, "Go, let it be done just as you believed it would." And his servant was healed at that very moment, revealing that Jesus responds to faith no matter who it comes from. And at the seventh spot is the healing of a paralytic. This is found in Matthew 9:1-8, Mark 2:1-12, and Luke 5:17-26. 4 friends, believing Jesus could heal, carried a paralyzed man on a mat, even lowering him through a roof when the crowd blocked the way. Jesus looked at the man and said, "Son, your sins are forgiven." But to prove his authority, he told him, "Get up, take your mat and go home." The man rose, carrying the mat that had once carried him, walking out in full view of the amazed crowd.
and next is the healing of a man with a withered hand. This is found in Matthew 12, 9-13, Mark 3, 1-6, and Luke 6, 6-11. In a synagogue, Jesus noticed a man with a withered hand. "Is it lawful to heal on the Sabbath?" he asked, challenging those who valued rules over compassion. He told the man to stretch out his hand, and as he did, it was fully restored. This miracle was more than healing. It was a lesson in the priority of mercy. And we have the raising of the widow's son at Nain, Luke 7, 11-17. As Jesus entered the town of Nain, a funeral procession passed. A widow's only son had died. Moved with compassion, Jesus stopped the procession, touched the bier and said, "Young man, I say to you, get up." The dead boy sat up and began to speak. A miracle that restored not just life but hope to a grieving mother. And next we have the calming of the storm, Matthew 8, 23-27, Mark 4, 35-41, and Luke 8, 22-25. In the middle of a storm, the disciples feared for their lives while Jesus slept peacefully. They woke him in panic. "Lord, save us, we're going to drown." Jesus rose and rebuked the wind and waves, saying, "Peace, be still." Instantly the storm ceased. The disciples were left in awe, asking, "Who is this? Even the wind and the waves obey him." Next is the healing of the demoniacs at Gadarenes. This is found in Matthew 8, 28-34, Mark 5, 1-20, and Luke 8, 26-39. In the region of Gadara, two men tormented by demons approached Jesus. With a single command, he cast out the demons, sending them into a herd of pigs. The once tormented men were freed, and the locals, though fearful, were witnesses to Jesus' power over darkness. And at the 12th spot is the healing of a woman with a bleeding disorder or issue of blood. This is found in Matthew 9, 20-22, Mark 5, 25-34, and Luke 8, 43-48. For 12 long years, a woman suffered from an ailment that left her weak and isolated. She believed that if she only touched Jesus' cloak, she'd be healed. With faith, she reached out and touched his garment, and instantly her bleeding stopped. Jesus, noticing her act of faith, told her, "Daughter, your faith has healed you. Go in peace." And at the 13th spot is the raising of Jairus' daughter. This is found in Matthew 9, 18-26, Mark 5, 21-43, and Luke 8, 40-56. Jairus, a synagogue leader, fell at Jesus' feet, pleading for his dying daughter. But by the time they arrived, she had already passed. Jesus entered her room, took her hand and said, "Little girl, I say to you, get up." She rose to life, and Jairus' grief was transformed into joyous wonder. And next is the healing of two blind men. This is found in Matthew 9, 27-31. As Jesus walked by, two blind men called out, "Have mercy on us, son of David." They followed him indoors, pleading for their sight. Jesus asked, "Do you believe I am able to do this?" With unwavering faith, they replied, "Yes, Lord." He touched their eyes, saying, "According to your faith, let it be done to you." Instantly they could see. Their joy was uncontainable, and though Jesus warned them not to tell anyone, they spread the news, sharing the light they had received. And next is the healing of a mute demoniac, Matthew 9, 32-33. A man, mute due to demon possession, was brought to Jesus. With a simple command, Jesus cast out the demon, and the man's voice returned. The crowds were in awe, declaring, "Nothing like this has ever been seen in Israel." This miracle not only restored speech, but also invited people to witness a new kind of authority over evil. And at the 16th spot is the feeding of the 5,000. This is found in Matthew 14, 13-21, Mark 6, 31-44, Luke 9, 10-17, and John 6, 1-14. After teaching a crowd all day, Jesus knew they were hungry. The disciples had only 5 loaves of bread and 2 fish, nowhere near enough for over 5,000 people. But Jesus took the loaves, blessed them, broke them, and gave them to the disciples to distribute. Miraculously, everyone ate their fill, and 12 baskets of leftovers were gathered. This miracle wasn't just about food, it was a feast of faith, proving that with Jesus, there is always more than enough. And next is the walking on water.
This is found in Matthew 14:22-33, Mark 6:45-52, and John 6:16-21. In the dark of night, with winds howling and waves crashing, Jesus' disciples struggled to keep their boat afloat. Suddenly, they saw Jesus walking toward them on the water. Fear turned to awe as they realized it was him. Peter, filled with boldness, asked, "Lord, if it's you, tell me to come to you on the water." Jesus beckoned him, and Peter stepped out, walking on the waves. But as doubt crept in, he began to sink. Jesus reached out, catching him, saying, "You of little faith, why did you doubt?" This miracle reminded

healing of a Gentile woman's daughter. Matthew 15:21-28, Mark 7:24-30. A Gentile woman came to Jesus, pleading for her demon-possessed daughter. At first, Jesus seemed to test her persistence, saying, "It is not right to take the children's bread and toss it to the dogs." But she humbly replied, "Even the dogs eat the crumbs that fall from their master's table." Her faith moved Jesus, and he said, "For such a reply you may go. The demon has left your daughter." She returned home to find her daughter healed. This miracle showed that faith knows no boundaries. And at the 20th spot, we have the healing of a deaf and mute man. This is found in Mark 7:31-37. In the region of Decapolis, people brought a deaf and mute man to Jesus, begging him to heal him. Taking the man aside, Jesus put his fingers into his ears, spat, and touched his tongue. Looking up to heaven, he sighed and said, "Ephphatha," which means, "Be opened." Immediately, the man's ears were opened, and he began to speak clearly. The crowd was overwhelmed, exclaiming, "He has done everything well." And at the 21st spot, we have the feeding of the 4,000. This is found in Matthew 15:32-39 and Mark 8:1-10. On another occasion, Jesus encountered a crowd that had been with him for 3 days and was hungry. With 7 loaves and a few small fish, he blessed the food and gave it to the disciples to distribute. Miraculously, the food multiplied, and all 4,000 men, plus women and children, ate to their satisfaction, with 7 baskets of leftovers collected. This second miraculous feeding emphasized that Jesus' provision and compassion were boundless, and we have the healing of a blind man at Bethsaida. This is found in Mark 8:22-26. At Bethsaida, some people brought a blind man to Jesus and begged him to heal him. Jesus led the man out of the village, spit on his eyes, and laid hands on him. At first, the man saw people, like trees, walking around. So Jesus laid his hands on him again, and his sight was fully restored. This gradual healing reminds us that sometimes God's work in our lives is a process, yet he stays with us until we're whole. And at the 23rd spot is the healing of a man born blind. This is found in John 9:1-12. As Jesus passed by, he noticed a man blind from birth. His disciples wondered if the man's blindness was due to sin, but Jesus replied, "Neither this man nor his parents sinned, but this happened so that the works of God might be displayed in him."

0: got the giggles.
1: Dolphin. 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
0: Have you got the giggles?
1: Dolphin. Turkey. My duck.
2: Brilliant.
1: Now, my rooster.
3: What's the difference between a friend and a girlfriend?
4: The difference is that you have a crush on her, but when you're just a friend, you don't, like, have, like, a crush on her. You just like her.
3: Well, but see... You don't have a crush on her right now, right?
4: Right. I will never have a crush on her.

0: And furthermore, Baloo, Mowgli seems to have man's ability to get into trouble. And your influence hasn't been exactly...
1: Shh. Keep it down. You're going to wake up little buddy. Well, he's had a big day. It was a real socceroo. You know, it ain't easy learning to be like me.
0: The disgraceful performance. Associating with those undesirable scatterbrained apes. I hope Mowgli learned something from that experience.

0: Baloo. They're over here. I'd like to have a word with you.
1: A word? You gonna talk some more? All right, what's up, Bagheera?
0: Baloo, the man cub must go back to the man village. The jungle is not the place for him.
1: I grew up in the jungle. Take a look at me.
0: Yes, just look at yourself. Look at that eye.
1: Yeah. It's beautiful, ain't it?
0: No. Frankly, you're a disreputable sight.
1: Well, you don't look exactly like a basket of fruit yourself.
0: Oh. Yeah. Baloo, you can't adopt Mowgli as your son.
1: Why not?
0: How can I put it? Baloo, birds of a feather should flock together. You wouldn't marry a panther, would you?
1: I don't know. Come to think of it, no panther ever asked me.
0: Oh, Baloo, you've got to be serious about this.
1: Oh, stop worrying, Baggy. Stop worrying. I'll take care of him.
0: Yes, like you did when the monkeys kidnapped him, huh?
1: Can a guy make one mistake?
0: Not in the jungle. And another thing. Sooner or later, Mowgli will meet Shere Khan.
1: The tiger? What's he got against the kid?
0: He hates man with a vengeance. You know that. Because he fears man's gun and man's fire.
1: But little Mowgli don't have those things.
0: Shere Khan won't wait until he does. He'll get Mowgli while he's young and helpless. Just one swipe.
1: Oh. Well, what are we going to do?
0: We'll do what's best for the boy.
1: You better believe it. You name it and I'll do it.
0: Good. Then make Mowgli go to the man village.
1: Are you out of your mind? I promised him he could stay here in the jungle with me.
0: That's just the point. As long as he remains with you, he's in danger. So it's up to you.
1: Why me?
0: Because he won't listen to me.
1: But I love that kid. I love him like he was my own cub.
0: Then think of what's best for Mowgli and not yourself.
1: Can't I wait until morning?
0: It's morning now. Go on.

0: Mowgli. 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
1: Oh, hi, Baloo.
0: Hi. Hey, rub that old sleep out of your eyes. You and me, we got a long walk ahead of us.
1: Swell. Gee, we'll have lots of fun together.
0: Sure, yeah. Yeah. All right, let's hit the trail, kid. See you around, Bagheera.
1: Well, goodbye, Bagheera. Me and Baloo, we've got things to do.
2: Goodbye, man cub. And good luck.
1: Come on, Baloo. All we gotta do is...

0: Yeah, man! I like being a bear. Where are we going, Blue?
1: Well, it's, well, it's sort of new and,
0: Oh, I don't care. As long as I'm with you.
1: Mowgli, look, buddy, there's something I gotta tell you.
0: Tell me what, Baloo?
1: Gee whiz. Now, how did old Baggy put it? He said, Mowgli, you wouldn't marry a panther, would you?
0: Gee, I don't even know what you're talking about.
1: Mowgli, don't you realize that you're a human?
0: I'm not anymore, Baloo. I'm a bear like you.
1: Little buddy, look, listen to me.
0: Come on, Baloo.
1: Now, Mowgli, stop it now. Now, hold still. I want to tell you something. Now, listen to me.
0: What's the matter, old Papa Bear?
1: Look, Mowgli, I've been trying to tell you. I've been trying all morning to tell you. I've got to take you back to the man village.
0: The man village?
1: Now, look, kid, I can explain.
0: But you said we were partners.
1: Now, believe me, kid,
0: like old Bagheera.
1: Now, just a minute. That's going too far. Hey, Mowgli, where are you going?

0: now what's happened?
1: Well, you're not going to believe me, Bagheera, but look. Now, I used the same words you did, and he ran out on me.
0: Well, don't just stand there. Let's separate. We've got to find him.
1: Oh, if anything happens to that little guy, I'll never forgive myself. I gotta find him. Mowgli!

0: I give the commands around here. I'll speak up. Who was it?
1: Oh, it was me, Colonel.
0: What do you mean, sir? Taking over my command. Highly irregular, you know.
1: Oh, Colonel, I'm sorry, but I need your help.
0: Oh, absolutely impossible. We're on a cross-country march.
1: But it's an emergency, Colonel. The man cub must be found.
0: Man cub? What man cub?
2: How interesting.
1: The one I was taking to the man village.
0: Well, good. That's where he belongs. And now, sir, if you don't mind, we'd like to get on with the march.
1: No. You don't understand, Hardy. He is lost. He ran away.
2: How delightful.
0: Well, it serves a young whippersnapper right.
1: But Shere Khan, the tiger, he's sure to pick up the man cub's trail.
0: Shere Khan, nonsense, old boy. Shere Khan is within miles of here. Oh, sorry, Bagheera. Fortunes of war and all that sort of thing, you know.
3: This has gone far enough. Far enough. Now, just a minute, you pompous old windbag.
0: Winifred, what are you doing out of ranks?
3: Never mind. How would you like to have our boy lost and alone in the jungle?
0: Our son is alone. But Winifred, old girl, that's an entirely different matter. Different, entirely.
3: That little boy is no different than our own son. Now you help find him, or I'm taking over command.
0: What? A female leading my herd? Utterly preposterous.
4: Pop, the man cub and I are friends. He'll get hurt if we don't find him. Please, Pop, sir, please.
0: Now, don't you worry, son. Your father had a plan in mind all the time.
3: Sure you did.
0: Troopers! Company! Left face! Volunteers for a special mission will step one pace forward. That's what I like to see. Devotion to duty. Now, you volunteers will find the lost man cub.
1: Oh, thank you, Colonel. Now, there's no time to lose.
0: Yeah. Well, Bugler, when the man cub is sighted, you will sound your trumpet 3 times.
5: Yes, sir.
0: Ouch! Not now, soldier.
6: Sorry, sir.
0: Lieutenant, our strategy shall be the element of surprise. You will take one squad and cover the right flank.
5: Yes, sir.
0: And I shall lead the other squad on the left flank. Very well. Company! Forward! Hatch!
2: Element of surprise? Oh, I say. And now for my rendezvous with the little lost man cub.

0: Yes, man cub. So nice to see you again.
1: Oh, go away. Leave me alone.
0: Let me look at you. You don't want me to look at you? Then you look at me.
1: No, sir. I know what you're trying to do, cop.
0: You do? You don't trust me.
1: No.
0: Then there's nothing I can do to help.
1: You want to help me?
0: Certainly. I can see to it that you never have to leave this jungle.
1: How could you do that?
0: Oh, I have my own subtle little ways. But first, you must trust me.
1: I don't trust anyone anymore.
0: I don't blame you. I'm not like

0: slowly and surely your senses will cease to resist. You're snoring.
1: Sorry.

0: right down. Yes, yes. Who is it?
1: It's me, Shere Khan. I'd like a word with you, if you don't mind.
0: Shere Khan? What a surprise.
1: Yes, isn't it? I just dropped by. Forgive me if I've interrupted anything.
0: Oh, no, no, nothing at all.
1: I thought perhaps you were entertaining someone up there in your coils.
0: Coils? Someone? Oh, no. I was just curling up for my siesta.
1: But you were singing to someone. Who is it, Carl?
0: No. Well, I was just singing to myself.
1: Indeed.
0: Yes. You see, I have trouble with my sinuses.
1: What a pity.
0: Oh, you have no idea. It's simply terrible. I can't eat. I can't sleep. So I sing myself to sleep. You know, self-hypnosis. Let me show you how it works. Trust in me.
1: No, I can't be bothered with that. I have no time for that sort of nonsense.
0: Some other time, perhaps.
1: Perhaps. But at the moment, I'm searching for a man cub.
0: Man cub? What man cub?
1: The one who's lost. Now, where do you suppose he could be?
0: Search me.
1: That's an excellent idea. I'm sure you wouldn't mind showing me your coils, would you, Carl?
0: Certainly not. Nothing here, and nothing in here. Oof. My sinuses.
1: Indeed. And now, how about the middle?
0: The middle? Oh, the middle. Absolutely nothing in the middle.
1: Really? Well, if you do just happen to see the man cub, you will inform me first. Understand?
0: I get the point. Cross my heart, hope to die.
1: Good show. And now I must continue my search for the helpless little lad.
0: Oh, who does he think he's fooling? The helpless little lad. Oh, he gives me the shivers. Picking on that poor little helpless boy. Oh, yes. Poor little helpless boy.
2: You told me a lie, Carr. You said I could trust you.
0: It's like you said. You can't trust anyone. If I never see that skinny little shrimp again, it will be too soon. My sacrilege.

0: Hey, Flaps, what are we gonna do?
1: I don't know. What do you want to do?
0: I've got it. Let's flap over the east side of the jungle. They've always got a bit of action, a bit of a swinging scene, all right?
2: Ah, come off it. Things are right and dead all over.
0: You mean you wish they were?
3: Very funny.
2: Okay, so what we're gonna do?
1: I don't know. What do you want to do?
2: Look, Flaps, first I say what we're gonna do. Then you say, I don't know, what do you want to do? Then I say what we're gonna do. You say what you want to do. What we're gonna do, what you want. Let's do something.
1: Okay, what do you want to do?
2: Oh, blimey. There you go again. The same notes again.
0: I've got it. This time I've really got it.
2: So you've got it. So what we're gonna do?
3: Hold it, lads. Look. Look what's coming our way.
1: Hey, what in the world is that?
0: What a crazy-looking bunch of bones.
3: Yeah, and they're all walking about by themselves.
2: So what we're gonna do?
1: I don't know. Hey, now don't start that again.
0: Come on, lads, come on. Let's have some fun with this little fella, this little blokey.
1: Blimey, he's got legs like a stork, he has.
2: Like a stork, but he ain't got no feathers, he ain't.
4: Go ahead, laugh, I don't care.
5: What's wrong with him?
1: I think we overdid it.
5: We were just having a bit of fun, that's all.
2: Oh, just look at him. What a poor little fella. You know, he must be down on his luck.
5: Yeah, or he wouldn't be in our neighborhood.
2: Hey, new kid, wait a minute. Hey!
4: Just leave me alone.
2: Oh, come on, what's wrong? You know, you look like you haven't got a friend in the world.
4: I haven't.
5: Haven't you got a mother or a father?
4: No, nobody wants me around.
2: Yeah, we know how you feel.
5: Nobody wants us around either.
2: Oh, we may look a bit shabby, but we've got hearts.
5: And feelings, too.
2: And just to prove it to you, we're going to let you join our little group.
1: Kid, we'd like to make you an honorary vulture.
4: Thanks, but I'd rather be on my own alone.
2: Oh, now look, kid. Everybody's got to have friends. Hey, fellas, are we his friends?

0: Questions are for... Bravo, bravo. An extraordinary performance. And thank you for detaining my victim.
1: Don't mention it, Your Highness.
2: Let's get out of here.
3: Get me wrong, gangway! Run, friend, run!
4: Run? Why should I run?
0: Why should you run? Could it be possible that you don't know who I am?
4: I know you all right. You're Shere Khan.
0: Precisely. Then you should also know that everyone runs from Shere Khan.
4: You don't scare me. I won't run from anyone.
0: Ah, you have spirit for one so small. And such spirit is deserving of a sporting chance. Now, I'm going to close my eyes and count to 10. It makes the chase more interesting for me. 1, 2, 3, 4. You're trying my patience. 5, 6, 7, 8, 9, 10.
5: Run, Mowgli, run!
3: Let go!
5: You big oaf! Things! Easy!
3: He's got a tiger by the tail, he has!
6: He'd better hang on, too.
4: Dig down, you big bully!
1: Let him have it again, kid! Hit him again, kid! Go on!

0: somebody do something with that kid.
1: Come on, Lex.
0: Are you kidding? There's teeth in the other end.
2: I'll kill you for this.
3: Let go! Balloon needs help!
1: Fire! That's the only thing old Stripes is afraid of.
4: You get the fire, we'll do the rest.
0: Stay out of this, you mangy fools.
1: Yeah, yeah. Must be a mile in there. Yeah. Yeah, put it back in whiskers.
4: He's a blooming pussycat, he is.
5: Look behind you,

0: last of him.
1: El Strax took off like a flaming comet, he did.
0: Well, come on, let's go and congratulate our friend.
2: Hold it, fellas. Now's not the time for it. Look.
3: Get up. Oh, please get up.

0: Mowgli. 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
1: Bagheera, what's the matter with him?
0: You've got to be brave, like Baloo was.

0: I know how you feel. But you must remember, Mowgli, greater love hath no one than he who lays down his life for his friend. When great deeds are remembered in this jungle, one name will stand above all others. Our friend, Baloo, the bear.
1: He's cracking me up.
0: The memory of Baloo's sacrifice and bravery will forever be engraved on our saddened hearts.
1: Beautiful.
0: This spot where Baloo fell will always be a hallowed place in the jungle. For there lies one of nature's noblest creatures.
1: I wish my mother could have heard this.
0: It's best we leave now. Come along, man cub.
2: Hey, don't stop now, Baggy. You're doing great. There's more, lots more.
3: Why, you big fraud, you poor flasher! I'm fed up!
4: Baloo, you're all right.
2: Who, me? Sure I am. Never felt better.
4: You sure had us worried.
2: I was just taking five. You know, playing it cool. Yeah, but he was too easy.
4: Good old Papa Bear.
5: It's going to be a bit dull without the little bloke, isn't it?
6: Yeah.
7: So what we're gonna do?
8: I don't know. Hey, now don't start that again.

0: how many letters are in the alphabet?
1: 24. Oh, 23. No, 24. It's 23. No, no, no. I know it's 23. Like, I'm sure it's 23. I am so sure.
2: I think it's 24.
0: Why?
1: I'm sure it's 23 because, like, I just know. Like, that's what I learned in elementary school. Like, 23. I know.
2: I think it's 24.
1: What do you want to go with? What should we go with? 24. Should we do rock, paper, scissors? Let's do rock, paper, scissors. Okay, ready? Rock, paper, scissors, says shoot. Okay, 24. Yeah, 24. Is it right?
0: 24. No.
3: Can you tell me what animal cannot stick out its tongue?
2: Koala.
3: Is that your final answer?
2: A lizard. A lizard can't stick out its tongue.
4: Yes, they can.
2: No, it doesn't. Oh. A koala.
3: That is incorrect.
2: Alligator. Alligator.
3: Is that your final answer?
2: Yeah.
3: For $5, can you tell me what animal cannot stick out its tongue?
2: Koala.
3: Is that your final answer?
2: A lizard. A lizard can't stick out its tongue.
4: Yes, they can.
2: No, it doesn't. Oh. A koala.
3: That is incorrect.
2: Alligator.
3: For $5, can you tell me what animal cannot stick out its tongue?
2: Koala.
3: Is that your final answer?
2: A lizard. A lizard can't stick out its tongue.
4: Yes, they can.
2: No, it doesn't. Oh. A koala.
3: That is incorrect.
2: Alligator.
3: Is that your final answer?
2: Yeah.
3: Are you sure?
2: Yeah.
3: For $5, can you tell me what animal cannot stick out its tongue?
2: Koala.
3: Is that your final answer?
2: A lizard. A lizard can't stick out its tongue.
4: Yes, they can.
2: No, it doesn't. Oh. A koala.
3: That is incorrect.
2: Alligator.
3: Is that your final answer?
2: Yeah.
3: Are you sure?
2: Yeah.
3: That is incorrect.
2: Really?
4: Is it crocodile?
3: If you're following Millions, I'll give you another chance. Are you following us?
2: I don't think so.
3: If you follow us right now, I'll give you another shot.
5: She's following.
3: What animal cannot stick out its tongue?
4: A crocodile.
3: Is that your final answer?
4: Is it my final answer, Ash?
2: No.
4: A Komodo dragon?
3: Which one are you going to pick?
2: I think the second one.
4: Komodo dragon.
3: Final answer?
4: Yes.
3: That is incorrect. It was a crocodile.
4: It was a crocodile. I hate you.

kids, do you know the months of the year? Here's a song to help you remember all 12 months. Mother Hen is going to sing it for us.

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ladies and gents, this is your Saturday morning ride with your host, DJ Challenger, the original, giving you a ride. 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

morning, ladies and gentlemen, boys and girls, mom, dad, grandpa, bees and talking, 20 minutes past 11 o'clock, London City time, in tune with Electric Land Radio, right, not raining, right. Good morning, ladies and gentlemen, how are you this lovely Saturday morning? Well, I do hope you get up in a very good spirit today, and I will ask you, I will be asking you very nicely, right? This is very nice. This is a request from Electric Lion. Do not let no one upset you between now and the weekend. Anyone want to upset you, just count to three or four and tell them get lost. You know what I mean? Do not let anyone upset you.

0: Mr. Jimmy Riley, welcome back to the program. And I would love you to tell the nation, the station that they are listening to at the present moment, if you don't mind, please. If you don't mind.
1: Yes. You are listening to the real sound of London. And you are listening to the Challenger himself. And no guy test DJ Challenger. Because I'm going to inbox a painting.

Did you know? The digital cellular phone that you use every day, sending texts, making calls, and browsing the internet was... Did you know? The digital cellular phone that you use every day, sending texts, making...

Is literally in the palm of your hand. But here's a cool fact that might surprise you. Jesse Russell holds several patents in wireless communication and cellular technology, making him a true pioneer in the field. Now, here's a question for you. Can you imagine what our world would look like today without the innovations Jesse Russell brought to light?

As I said, ladies and gentlemen, do not forget in tune with Electric Light, Nice and Easy. Also, I must remind you of later on tonight, between the hours of 9 o'clock tonight and till about 12 o'clock. If you've got the time, well, I'll tell you what, I've got the scallion. You got the time, I've got the scallion!

Well, I must say, ladies and gentlemen, boys, girls, mom, dad, I gotta take my leave until next time on a Saturday morning. But do not forget, later on tonight, between the hours of 9 o'clock until the bearish at 12 o'clock, I'll be around, okay? God willing, I'll be around to touch some tracks, okay? So I'll tell you what you gotta do tonight is just enjoy yourself. Listen, enjoy yourself. Jam down style. Latanimo. This is Latanimo. I'm in a mood for love. Have a nice Saturday.

Sounds of Resolution 88. I hope you're enjoying the music. A track called Pitching Up. Pitching up and pulling out of the top of the hour. This is my house.

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I better close the windows, for birds are tweeting away merrily. The summer has begun. I hope you're having a pleasant evening or a pleasant afternoon.

Hello to the mystery listeners, wherever you are, if you're North America, or if you're on the other side of the equator, or if you're in lovely England, as the sun sets, twilight's last gleaming is not quite here, but it's a very nice night, pleasant weather, the summer is about to knock on our door, hopefully, no rain, can't complain, that is the end of your weather report. Thank you so much for listening. Herb's in the hot seat. It's been a while since I've been in Studio One at the Hilltop with the red light on. So I'm a bit rusty, but I'm having a lovely time. I hope you're enjoying the music too. All the best to you. Thank you so much for listening. Electric Lion Radio has been on for a very long time, and we appreciate the support. We appreciate our friends in the chat room. Thank you, AJ. Thank you, Jeff. Thank you.

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We had a technical moment, as you do when you're not paying attention when you should be. If you're enjoying the music, sorry about that. Skippy, skippy. Okay, we're back.

live to air. This is live radio. I'm learning on the spot here. I'm doing my apprenticeship around the studio for the umpteenth time. Always changing. Anyway, sorry about the noise.

Right, come to that final moment where I have to say goodbye. It's been so much fun. Thanks for listening. Got the last one for you. I think the world needs some love. So here we go.

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1: Testing 1, 2. Testing 1, 2. Sorry, this is a test mix. Just testing the levels. I'm going to play 2 hours of music anyhow afterwards. Lewis Copeland, Electric Lion Radio.

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0: you are set, start singing.
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0: 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And this is the master key.
1: Come on.
0: To celebrate everything.

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That's the reason I don't like to use patterns or drawings on here first, because I think it restricts creativity sometimes. 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Very quickly, you learn to compose as you paint.

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0: Good morning, good afternoon, or good evening, and welcome along to Asia and Claire Simone's Catch a Vibe. Ooh, it's been raining here this week, very miserable, yuck. Let's hope the sun does arrive soon, but hopefully everybody out there is doing well. At least you have the next 2 hours to chill out, max out, listen to some amazing music. Asia's going to say hello, and we're going to get on with this week's show.
1: And she's also a sound engineer, but that's another story. Yeah, welcome along. Loads and loads of new music. This week is all brand new music and unreleased music. So hope you look forward to that. Ta-ta.

0: James Brown. How did all of this trouble begin?
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2: Depressa!
1: Nothing wrong.
0: And what are you going to say to your fans when they ask you some questions about it?
1: I'm going to say I feel good.
0: It sounds to me as though you're not troubled by any of this at all.
1: This is a man's world.
0: Thanks for reminding us of that. James, I have to ask you one serious question here. I've understood.

0: Okay, we're at the halfway stage of this week's show. Hope you enjoyed part one. Well, after saying coming up on part two, you know where to find us, Asia and Claire Simone's Catch a Vibe, on our good old Facebook, eventually when I get to put it up. Anyway, enjoy part two.
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0: colossal. 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I say every day, show my faith that I'm here. For the path has been cleared, see the tears that are smeared on the mic as I focus on life for the day. There's a hope that's engrossed in the rays, and we pray.
1: I don't believe in magic, the young boy said. The old man looked back and smiled and said, What did I tell you? Peace. Peace is a choice. You will, you see her. Stay close to me.
0: Yeah, life moving at a stunning pace. Sacrifice now, so in the future there'll be love and space. And when the

0: Okay, we have run out of time today
1: for the Asian Claire Simone's Catch a Vibe show. But you know what I'm going to say? You can download the show and listen again at your pleasure. And don't forget, please do share the link. Share our show with all of your friends and people you don't like.
2: Yeah, more to paint me punishment.
1: Anyway, no. To enhance their lives.
2: Is it? Oh,
1: yes, absolutely. So hopefully you enjoyed that. Same place, same time next week, wherever that might be for you. Have a good week ahead, everybody. Love and light from me, and goodbye
2: from me.
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yo, yo, yo, yo. Sorry about that. I had something plugged in the wrong hole. Okay, Lewis Copeland, Electric Light Radio. On a pre-recorded, I have to pre-record this one. A few gremlins in the studio, but yeah, trying something new out. Pre-recorded. For the 30th of December, the end of year show, Groovy Muesli, to be broadcast at 8 o'clock on the 30th, and then several times afterwards. I've just gone through and picked all my favourite tunes from this year, basically, and there's too many, but I'll cram in as many as I can. It's actually going to be a lot housey. I was thinking of doing a down-tempo-y one, because there's enough of that, because it's Friday night. Maybe I'll do that for a Sunday, but for a Friday night, it's going to be mostly house, but we'd start off a bit strange and different, just to begin with. Okay, hope you're all well, and enjoying your happy holidays. Okay, whoop whoop.

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0: Hey, fellas, there's a guy here wants us to make a record.
1: What's that? You know, that's where you go to a studio with microphones and you sing and they put you on a nice round piece of plastic.
2: I don't want to be on any piece of plastic, whether it's nice or not.
0: But, Curly Joe, you can make a lot of money that way.
1: So put me on a piece of plastic, then.

0: as Kuma and Nut the Great, taken from Honey and Something, Honey and Grooves, I think. And before that, we kicked off with Catalyst, Adrian Young and Ali Sheed Mohammed, Summer Solstice. Okie dokie, right, two for two now. I'm going to play, I'll tell you afterwards. Hope you're all enjoying yourselves and having a groovy time. Right, let's play one of these.
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Lion or rocket, we say lion, lion. We say lion, lion. We say lion, lion. 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We say lion, lion. We say lion, lion.

0: Strange but wonderful. Theon Cross and Wings. And before that, Tyron, Isaac Stewart and Anderson. Believe it or not, the radio edit. I don't think I've got any other edits. Love to hear the other ones. Okay, two more before we get into mixy-mixy territory. Okie dokie.
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0: That's Wenable and Dr. Marcuse, The Strange Heat dub. And before that we had Tyron, Keihatu and OK Dan taking off Left Too Early. And Left Too Early is a great EP. Basically every track, like I said, I can't really play everything. I haven't got enough time. Anyway, this one we're going to be focusing more on the up-tempo. Well, to start with down-tempo housey stuff. And then get a bit more up-tempo. And Groovy Muesli, just to clarify, people say, oh, this isn't from this year. Is what I've come across this year and played in the show. So that's what it is. It's what I've seen, my perception of new music, because it could be 15 years old and it sounds like it was made yesterday. Okay, right, let's play one of these and get into it. I'll update you probably before the top of the hour and then just before the end. And hopefully this will go okay. Okay. Whoop, whoop.
1: Lion are rocking, Mr. Lion! Lion!

0: before the top of the hour. In the background, Groove Man Spot, Do the Dance.
1: Tune.
0: Before that, Beaming Jointly with Delight, Seven Dimensions. And a track that just said to me, Sunset Boulevard Remix before that. And we kicked off this part of the mix by Toy Toy and Tahin. Okay, I'm going to get back to the mix. I'll see you at the end of this. We're going to get housey now.

Do that dance.

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0: 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I trust it.
1: Testing 1, 2. Yes, we are working. Periscoping Electric Line Radio. For this coming Friday.
0: It is essential that people remain in ignorance.
1: Friday the 15th of November.
0: Keep the truth of their lives. What surrounds us, therefore?
1: 2 hours of music, groovy music for the next 2 hours. Doing it in the usual manner for the first hour. And then getting deep in the mix for hour two. Okay, whoop yourselves. I'll pick up Herb, Asia, Jeff, Claire, DJ Challenger, all crew. Okay, whoop yourselves.

0: Mikey Miami and a track called The Light, and before they had Lao Ru, taken off the album Cabana, and a track called Ensalade. Okay, right, two in a row from a band which I think are fantastic. I'll tell you afterwards. Woo woo.
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0: Caribbean Jazz Ensemble, and that is Spirits Dance parts 1 and 2, and before that I Am the Black Gold of the Sun version, of course. Okay, another 2 in 2 coming up next. Right, what do I do? This, I think. Yes.
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0: That's Citrus Sun, taken off the album Anaconda. And that track is, sorry, Anaconga, not Anaconda. Anaconga, as in a drum. That track's called Mystic Brew. I was going to say Bistic Brew, but Mystic Brew. And the track before that was called Down for the Third Time. Groovy stuff. Right, let's have another couple as we're heading into the second half of the first half, if that makes sense.
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0: Hey, fellas, there's a guy here wants us to make a record.
1: What's that? You know, that's where you go to a studio with microphones and you sing and they put you on a nice round piece of plastic.
2: I don't want to be on any piece of plastic, whether it's nice or not.
0: But, Curly Joe, you can make a lot of money that way.
1: So put me on a piece of plastic, then.

0: That's Antonio Nieves and Fort Apache featuring Hamilton D. Hollander. And before that, we had Special Feelings and what's the track called? Oh, yeah, Curbside Finds. Okie dokie. Right, let's fit a few more in. How long we got? Still got another 14 minutes of this first hour. So let's kick it off with one of these. Whoop, whoop.
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0: Don't know what those tracks are, who they're by, because they didn't copy. I can tell you, this is called Everything Starts Here. And I'm going to try and fit in a track called Homewood just before the top of the hour. Okay, a couple of minutes of that. And before Everything Starts Here, we had Phineas Newport Jr. and Manteca. See you for the house mix in part two.
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0: good afternoon or good evening, and welcome along to Asia and Claire Simone's Catch a Vibe. If you can believe it already, people, it is in, we're in May. Where's the year gone already?
1: You had to think then, didn't you?
0: I did have to think, and thinking's quite hard. Anyway, 2 hours of wonderful music coming your way, as always, courtesy of our wonderful artists and promoters and individuals that post us in the right direction for some fab music. So Asia's going to say hello, and we're going to get on with this week's show.
1: Yeah, welcome along. Another 2 hours of gorgeous, gorgeous music with a little bit from me halfway through. So enjoy this week's Catch a Vibe.

0: Okay, we hope you enjoyed the first half of this week's show. Lots and lots of new music on part one. Part two, we've been digging very, very deep into our extensive musical archives. So, enjoy part two.
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I'm about to introduce a young lady. This is her first year singing professionally. And a few nights ago, she made her debut in Europe, in this wonderful country of Sweden.

0: come to the end of this week's show. But you know what I'm going to say, people? Download it and listen again and share the love, share the joy around with everybody. Have a good week ahead. Playlist, as usual, will be on Facebook at some point when Asia gets round to putting it on there. Anyway, have a good week ahead, everybody. Hopefully you've enjoyed this week's show, and we'll see you the same time, same place next week. That'll be goodbye from me.
1: And it's goodbye from Maze. Thanks for tuning in. Ta-ta.
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0: A very good evening, ladies and gentlemen, boys and girls, mom, dad, and grandpa, babes and suckling. Welcome to Electric Land. Well, do not forget, into the Electric Land right up until about 12 o'clock tonight. So if you have the time to stay with us, well, we've got the privilege, the very great privilege to say to you, ladies and gentlemen, this is our what? It's a what?
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0: Wall the tape in a studio again, man. 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
1: No, sir.
0: You think this a treasure isle?
1: No, sir.
0: You're correct. This a Woofy Road. The yard of original gravity.

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Him and the double rearranger. Mad the one.

original and indigenous. The music of guitar, saxophone, trumpet, bass, and drums. These instruments are playing a monotonic grassroots rhythm. This beat has taken Jamaica by storm and is swiftly spreading to other parts of the world. Now, what is the authentic style of this new dance craze? Let's take a look-see, shall we? There are four basic steps to the ska. The first is to keep the beat with the upper half of the body, bowing forward with a straight back and a slight bend in both knees. At the first bow, the arms extend to the sides. At the second bow, the arms cross in front. The body straightens up in between the change of arms from one position to the other. Basic step number two is practically the same as step number one, but with the addition of a sidestep. First to the right by moving the right leg on the extension of the arms, then bringing up the left leg on the closing of the arms. Step number three is once again very similar. Only the arms change. First right, then left, swing up and down in front of the body, finishing with the body beat when the right arm is in the air and then when the left arm is in the air. The arms are to be very relaxed and then swung on either side of the legs or between the legs. These basic steps may be done face to face or side by side with your partner. Finally, our fourth basic step. Now, this is perhaps the most energetic of all the basic ska steps. It's being done by two members of the band and is called rowing. A similar action to rowing a boat. It is either done facing your partner or beside your partner. The first move is to reach out with the arms, keeping both back and legs perfectly straight to form an angle at the waist. Then, a pullback, throwing backwards the upper half of the body from the knees up. Ska is as easy as that. How about us joining a regular ska session?

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2: 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There goes One-Eyed Jack. Yeah, he's gone. Nobody's out of the race now. Watch it.

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Your Saturday night will never be the same. What is it? Never be the same.

Way checking the time. It's coming up to 5 minutes past 10 o'clock. Coming from one and only DJ Challenger and a beautiful, I would say a beautiful Saturday night. Now listen to me. Take you right back in time and do not forget. If I had to go out and play, you had to come and pay. You see, you're in your house. You don't have to think about petrol. You don't have to think about bus. You don't have to think about even bus fare, not even train fare. I tell you what, nice and easy. Relax yourself. As I said, coming from Electric Line Radio, live and direct in London City on a Saturday night.

young lives that worry. 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If you worry too much, stop worrying.

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Yeah, if you come from Jamaica, as you know, Pichiri. If you know Pichiri, you know, some people in the world to die, to die, their brains is like Pichiri. They don't know whether they're going right, left, mid, you know what I mean? They just keep thinking and they worry themselves to death. I have got a very good news for all those worry addicts. Shall I say it? Worry addicts. Yeah, all you worry addicts, I have got one word, well, a few words to say, but I'll tell you what, I'll tell you this way. If you are alive, you are bound to die. A man not born from a woman surely have to go, okay? So if you live, you're still going to die. What you should do, enjoy your life. If you want a couple of mango, go down the road and look mango. By the way, anybody get them dashing this week? Do you get your dashing this weekend? I tell you, there is none around. So, unfortunately, you are not the only one. I couldn't find a sausage. They haven't got any at all. But I tell you what.

0: Mr. Jimmy Riley, welcome back to the program. And I would love you to tell the nation, the station that they are listening to at the present moment, if you don't mind, please. If you don't mind.
1: Yes. You are listening to the real sound of London. And you are listening to the Challenger himself. And no guy test DJ Challenger. Because I'm going to...

Morgan Heritage will continue to come again and again and again and again to Spain. Let me say, come again, again.

Listen. Lyrics. Watch this. When he was a boy in the community, I become an enemy in a lap. I'm coming to the country where I'm going to look somewhere.

Well, as I said, they come from Morgan Heritage, all those guys. Well, most from St. Thomas. So if you're from St. Thomas, hey, Morgan Heritage, touching it nice and easy. Taking it nice and easy is a Saturday night, you know what I mean? I'm in here thinking, you know what I mean? I said, now, if I was a challenger, and I said, yes, what can I do for you? He said, now, if it'll go on a Saturday night or a Friday night, how much money it will cost you? Well, I work it out. If I take the bus, you know, if I take the train, you know what I mean? But if I take a taxi, it's going to cost me. But I just say, you know, so what can you do? So Challenger replied to me and said, listen to Electric Land Radio. It ain't cost you a penny. You could be having a fish and chips, dip it in a Makrilang banana rundown. I listen radio. I tell you, trust me. It's a Saturday night, y'all. If you live on your own, keep in tune. I'll keep you company, okay?

introduce you to a don of the business and a veteran. Let me hear a warm welcome for Delroy

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Your Saturday night will never be the same. What is it? Never be the same.

this day. Oh, rock bottom this day. No, do not forget, into the electric land. I finito at about, say, 12 o'clock, okay? And I do hope you enjoy the track that we provided here for you. Ladies and gentlemen, it's a Saturday night.

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With some lovely blue beater track. Do not make some great ladies event from the 60s, 1960 at Touchdown. Nice and easy for you. Do not forget Electric Line Radio on a Saturday night. Right, if you are bored indoors, you know what I mean? Fling, as Jamaica said, fling with the board and listen to Electric Line. All these tracks is from 1960. Hey, can I say?

I am Usher Emmanuel, ladies and gentlemen. It's Sunday morning, the gospel live and easy, and also between the hours 2 until 5 o'clock, okay? So keep in tune with Electric Land Radio. You cannot say you did not hear that Electric Land Sunday morning. Here comes one of those crucial, here comes one of them crucial guys from Jamaica. He's so clever. Also his good friend Billy. You know, Billy from the beautiful club they used to have in Wisden. But they call it Burton's. You remember Burton's? Well, Billy used to touch down. And this is his friend. Yeah, man, Master Larry Akin. So let's listen to Larry Akin. Yeah.

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hello to the mystery listeners, wherever you are, if you're in North America, or if you're on the other side of the equator, or if you're in lovely England, as the sun sets, twilight's last gleaming is not quite here, but it's a very nice night, pleasant weather. The summer is about to knock on our door, hopefully. No rain, can't complain, that is the end of your weather report. Thank you so much for listening. Herb T in the hot seat. It's been a while since I've been in Studio One at the Hilltop with the red light on. So I'm a bit rusty, but I'm having a lovely time. I hope you're enjoying the music too. All the best to you. Thank you so much for listening. Electric Lion Radio has been on for a very long time, and we appreciate the support. We appreciate our friends in the chat room. Thank you, AJ. Thank you, Jeff. Thank you.

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There we had a technical moment, as you do when you're not paying attention when you should be. Be enjoying the music. Sorry about that. Skippy, skippy. Okay, we're back.

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I'm learning on the spot here. I'm doing my apprenticeship around the studio for the umpteenth time. Always changing. Anyway, sorry about the noise.